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Wish that I could slow things down. I wanna let go, but there's comfort in the panic.

situation. 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I don't have to call you a dick when I can say hypocrite. Treacherous, hideous, ridiculous phallus. Meddling, mischievous, hyper-banal, intellectual syphilis. Keeping to crusty philosophies clever. 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

0: action. One more time, homie. Where's you?
1: Hey, you over here from Saran?
0: I don't care who this nigga over here from. If you don't tell me where he's from, it's Saran. I'm sorry.
1: Hold on. We're gonna do it like this, okay? I'm gonna tell you where I'm from, okay? You're gonna tell me where you from, okay? Or where your grandma stay, where your mama stay, or where your daddy stay, okay?
0: All this talking.
1: As a matter of fact, get out the van, homie. Get out the car before I smack you up the motherfucker.
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1: Yeah, you can't possibly be that surprised all the time.
2: What's with that bitch?
1: Don't call me that.
2: Y'all?
1: Oh, stop acting like you're all nice. You are so fake.
2: Oh, there she goes, playing the victim again.
1: What are you doing?
2: Getting receipts. I'm gonna edit this later.
3: I would very much like to be excluded from this narrative.
4: Mandi merupakan salah satu bagian penting dalam menjaga kebersihan diri, dan biasanya frekuensi mandi setiap orang bisa saja berbeda sesuai kondisi masing-masing. 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

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It is not easy to reach a stop far from the eye, but reality keeps us away from our exit.